felt frightened, and I wondered if you ever left the flat, and if you did you get the deposit back? Even with the hole that you punched in the wall? Or did you pay someone to fix it? Or did you patch it up yourself? Your

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3: I can feel you.
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1: Above you.
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0: 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Das Radio. 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
1: Hands up wherever you at.
2: Slow down, bro. 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Hey, yo, slow down. What you doing?

0: Browns get a chance.
1: For real.
0: All I wanna do is see the Browns getting bands.
1: Get money, young man. 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
0: All I wanna do is feel free in my mind. All I wanna do is grab hold of my time.
1: Abundant financial amounts are substantial.

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All I wanna do is see the bros getting bands. 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All I wanna do is grab hold of my time.

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Reading the script, you better fuck with the damn plot. I can kill him with words or I can get a man got. Put out your best thing and I see that flopped. You cannot level with anything that I'm delivering. Make these, chef this, cook that. Michelin, I got the general

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Reading the script, you better fuck with the damn plot. I can kill him with words or I can get a man got. Put out your best thing and I see that flopped. 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
1: 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Das Radio. Das hörst du.

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Reading the script, you better fuck with the damn plot. I can kill him with words or I can get a man got. 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

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I can kill him with words or I can get a man got. Put out your best thing and I see that flopped. You cannot level with anything that I'm delivering. Make these, chef this, cook that. Michelin, I got the general.

Yes, it was fun. Yes, it was fun. But find on a tight rope. Find on a tight rope. Can't get precarious. Can't get